0: fire. We're made of fire. All the things left my spine. I feel like we're made of fire. We're made of fire. I just dream of simple dreams. Feet were made of fire. Happy oblivion. We're made of fire. Fire. Fire.
1: Fire.

It's in these times we must realize hope is the only thing that keeps us alive. The second we lose hope is the second that we lose, and living is the only thing we can choose. Live life, live with hope. Help your fellow one another, and we can make it out.

stepping out from the line. We look up from our hands and we imagine we could color the sky.

And they wonder how we find the strength to cope when the system got us locked at the throat. Fade away to the times, spirit was so mindless. Life becomes a dream as we struggle to be closer to the word, using waves to be heard, dedicated to being seen as we journey through the land of the herd with delusions of the singular. You don't have to cry for help, things aren't always what they seem. They define you out from the play, relatively unseen. Perspective seldom understood, the one that haunts your dreams. While we lose our strength and subject to disease of the mind, it's a sign of the times when we pray for the blindness, to get a little respite for the time spent scrolling through the city in the depths of our mind, seeing visions of the spirit that the beasts have designed. God help you. Tell me where's the temptation station? Pass within the earth, lose the courage to conform. Mingle dreams with reality, the image, the form, the myth, the triumph, the magic over logic. The world through fiber optic, like the web society holds you through. Pass on the chance to speak when you think it's true. Silence holds the key, wisdom sees you through. So many doors, so many flowers to consume. Let the cold wind blow, let the leaves may reveal who's the sturdiest. Interspace, quantum, metaphysical options connected to the source, to the root. Let the dark power guide your way, eat of the fruit. I am the black, I am the heart. Trouble your soul, stark reminder, eyes lowered, arms out. So

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I am the chosen magician. 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
1: It's not something we get to choose, but it is something we get to cherish. It's something we get to wear, and we get to rock this with honor. I'm black like my granddaddy and my great-great-great-great-grandma.

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I hope this pain evaporates like rainfall in reverse. How we not going insane in a system of short work? We entertained, ain't we? Just get the stars in the frame. Tell the extras quiet on set, implying the threat. We not the same. A corner dog will always show his fangs. A corner office can't contain the range of a corner corporal in a corporate cage. We taking risks, that's to survive today, paid to play. Broken is expensive, niggas hoping for a system.

0: Not wake or fate, I hope this pain evaporates like rainfall in reverse. How we not going insane in a system of short worth, we entertained, ain't we?
1: Just get the stars in the frame, tell the extras quiet on set, implying the threat, we not the same.
0: A corner dog will always show his fangs, a corner office can't contain the range of a corner corporal in a corporate cage.
1: We taking risks just to survive today, paid to play.
0: Broken is expensive, niggas praying for assistance.

garden in my hands shaking. I hope this pain evaporates like rainfall in reverse. How we not going insane in a system of short work? We entertained, ain't we? Just get the stars in the frame. Tell the extras quiet on set, implying the threat. We not the same. A corner dog will always show his fangs. A corner office can't contain the range of a corner corporal in a corporate cage. We taking risks just to survive today, paid to play. Broken is expensive, niggas hoping for assistance in the

0: Wake or fate, I hope this pain evaporates like rainfall in reverse. How we not going insane in a system of short worth, we entertained, ain't we?
1: Just get the stars in the frame, tell the extras quiet on set, implying the threat, we not the same.
0: A corner dog will always show his fangs, a corner office can't contain the range of a corner corporal in a corporate cage.
1: We taking risks just to survive today, paid to play.
0: Broken is expensive, niggas praying for assistance in this.

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Mind blowing, it's a classical part of Zamrock, a hip hop, and a Trinity spark. Yeah, it's the way that I'm on.

0: Romeo, Alpha, Delta, India,
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0: Oscar,
1: Delta,
0: India,
1: Charlie,
0: Oscar,
1: Alpha,
0: Charlie,
1: Romeo,
0: Alpha,
1: Mike,
0: Alpha,
1: Mike,
0: Delta,
1: Papa,
0: India,
1: uniforme,
0: Oscar,
1: Sierra,
0: Charlie,
1: Sierra,
0: Alpha, Mike, Papa, uniforme, Sierra. Prenez le large,
1: levez l'ancre,
0: hissez les voiles sur Radio Campus.

0: Little A bouncing bee. The cat's in the cupboard, but it can't catch me.
1: External Big control, a, are you gonna let them get you? Do you want to be a prisoner in the boundaries they set you? You Big say you want to be yourself, do you think they'll let you?
0: The cat's They're in out the to cupboard, get you. But it can't catch me.
1: Be exactly who you want to be, do what you want to do. I am he and she is she, but you're the only you. No one else has got your eyes, can see the things you see. It's up to you to change your life, and my life's up to me.
0: Be exactly who you want to be, do what you want to do.

a fipper pope. We'll blind you with morality, you'd best abandon hope. We're telling you, you better pray, cause you were born in sin. Right from the start, we'll build a cell, and then we'll lock you in. We sit in holy judgment, condemning those that